How'd it go? Hey, oh, how'd it go? Hey, oh, how'd it go? You got my indie here tonight. Your hormones are hard to glide. I was with my eyes.

Mercer knows, pushed it all back on dog's hopes, panic sheep, so fierce on us, us on the hunt, no schwindung.